some point, I was leaning against the glass in the car and had my eyes closed, and it must have been a sunny day. 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
2: Yeah. 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
1: Call Screech, I be gone.
0: Hope you watching your
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Take off the Cairo. Take off the Sandro. 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Take off the far flag. Take off reception. Take off the cop with the iPad. Take off the allure. Take off the unsure. Take off the

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Sometimes I don't think I could do right. Sometimes I don't think when it's you, I only wanna link in the moonlight. Sometimes I don't think I could do right. You the only one that know what I do like. Hop in the foreign with Georgia tags. Put everything from the store in the bag. Shawty, you gorgeous. 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

0: up like a year just to get the version. 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
0: This shit ain't too shabby, huh?
3: Yeah.
0: Zero to that 60, huh?
3: Yeah, yeah, yeah.
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3: Yeah, yeah,
0: I rip them doors off cause I'm flashy, bitch.
4: Jump with the Tesla.
0: Fuck around, get ghost, then I make six folds. 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
4: Jump with the Tesla.
0: Chop top X and it's better than
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